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1: A better life with Dr. Sanjay Gupta.
2: Not all screen time is created equal, and a new study out of Sweden is helping us understand this even better. So researchers followed more than 20,000 people over nearly two decades and determined that passive screen time, like sitting on the couch and watching television, raised someone's risk of dementia. But if they did something active, like reading, puzzles, or interacting with other people, this same group of people saw their risk of dementia drop. Just like you gotta put the work in to keep your body in shape as you age, you basically have to do the same thing with your brain. A couple things I have found to help: working to learn something new every day, whatever it might be, challenging yourself in some way every day, and really importantly, staying socially active. Some days that means meeting friends in person. Other days, maybe an email, a text, or a phone call. Just stay engaged. I'm Dr. Sanjay Gupta, helping you live a better life.
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104.5 WJJK. This is a good weekend for Symphony on the Prairie, in my opinion. If you like 80s music, tomorrow night it's a show called Decades, Back to the 80s. And then Saturday night, it's a show called Summer Breeze, Yacht Rock Classics.

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1045 WJJK. 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

104.5 WJJK after last night's loss. The Fever are now sixth in the standings, tied with the Dream at 14-10. Fever are back at it tomorrow night. They will play the Storm 7:30 at Gainbridge Fieldhouse.

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3: I'm feeling lucky to have my college-age kids home with me for a few weeks this summer. And one of the things I know we're going to be talking about, AI. I've started to use it more often at the hospital to get fresh takes on patient problems that I'm trying to solve. And for my girls, well, I know that they are navigating college now with these new powerful tools. Something, frankly, that you and I couldn't have even imagined when we were in school. But while it may be tempting to outsource your studying and your work to these large language models, I beg you not to. And that's because AI chatbots tend to reproduce what researchers call weird viewpoints. That's an acronym: Western, Educated, Industrialized, Rich, and Democratic. Look, AI isn't going away, and admittedly, it can be a really powerful tool, but you don't want it doing your thinking for you. I'm Dr. Sanjay Gupta, helping you live a better life.

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104.5 WJJK. We will eventually emerge from the heat dome. Not anytime soon. Well, maybe by Wednesday. But 89 for a high tomorrow with scattered thunderstorms. Spotty storms on Saturday, a high of 87. No rain Sunday or Monday, but Sunday we get up to 89, and we're at 90 for Monday.

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4: A Better Life with Dr. Sanjay Gupta.
5: Everyone poops. It's not just the name of a classic potty training book. It's a universal truth. Even though everyone does it, almost no one wants to talk about it. Dr. Tricia Pasricha wants to change that. She's the author of a new book. It's called You've Been Pooping All Wrong. And she says there are three critical P's of pooping. The first is propulsion. Both the voluntary push you exert and the involuntary contractions that happen naturally within your body. Top line, when you feel the need to go, don't hold it. The second P is pliability, which refers to stool softness. The keys to this one are making sure you're drinking enough water and eating enough fiber. And the last P is for pelvic floor. If you can get your knees up above your waist while you're on the toilet, like on a stool or a garbage can or a stack of books even, that can make all the difference. I'm Dr. Sanjay Gupta, helping you live a better life.
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0: Here's your wake-up call, courtesy of Nickelback and How You Remind Me. At 104.5 WHJK 606 and TGIF. Yes, we have made it. Greg Brown and clocked in, ready to roll with you. Now, here's the thing. The heat will slowly be easing back. Today's high expected 88. Scattered thunderstorms. Still could see those creeping in this afternoon or tonight. All right, Greenwood coming in at 81 degrees. Maybe. Okay. Of course it was going to do that. We do have an opportunity for you to get in on John Mellencamp tickets. I know you want that. Tomorrow night's show. All right. One last opportunity, and I'm going to tell you how. Matter of fact, how about sitting on the AAA Hoosier Motor Club? This is the AAA Party Deck. I'm going to give you details on how easy it is to get signed up to win those. Details coming up here in 15 minutes.
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2: Good Friday morning. Taking a look at the inbound. A little foggy. Some ground fog this morning. You might need those low beams and some busier areas right now for the east side. Northbound 465 north of Washington Street. Keep in mind downtown the ramp from southbound 65 to Raymond. That remains closed for road work through the end of September. Have safe travels. I'm Joni Michaels with your right now traffic.
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19: How about we do some weather?
20: Very warm and humid with widely scattered showers and storms today. We'll see temperatures climb to the upper 80s this afternoon. Then we're partly cloudy with a few spotty showers overnight as temperatures fall to the mid-70s early Saturday morning.
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said, girls just want to have fun. 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

0: sincerely hope you have our app. You're going to need it if you're heading out of town this weekend. Take Rick Springfield along. Yeah. Smart on your part. 104.5 WCHK. Time is 6:20. Happy Friday. It's Greg Browning and scattered thunderstorms possible this afternoon and tonight. High 89. Right now, even in the 80s. Yeah, 80 degrees. Or you waking up in Noblesville. All right, a few things you need to know as you head out the door. I've heard rumblings about this. I'm not looking forward to it. Explosive diarrhea this summer due to a parasitic outbreak. Have you heard about this? It's actually right here in the Midwest. Even Indiana has been targeted. So experts are saying a few foods that you might want to steer clear of, such as bagged lettuce and salad kits that you can get from grocery stores. Might want to pass on those for the time being. Also, lettuce from certain restaurants. Not going to name names, but saying that this that could be linked again to this diarrhea parasite outbreak. Number two, getting ready. World Cup final going down this Sunday. Argentina and Spain going head-to-head. Who are you rooting for? Spain is favored to win. A lot of people see Argentina as the underdog, so they got my vote. Going to be cheering on Team Argentina. And finally, John Mellencamp got the big show tomorrow night. How would you like to be sitting at the AAA party deck? Yeah, AAA Hoosier Motor Club has been so kind as to give you one last chance to win John Mellencamp tickets for tomorrow night's show. Simply drop by the WCHK Facebook page. You have to do it before noon today to get signed up.
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2: Good morning. Taking a look at the inbound, lots of building volume in those outlying areas right now. Looking at the inbound coming up 65 from Johnson County, Greenwood to 465. You're at about a 10-minute trip. Also busier from the northwest corner, westbound 465 Michigan Road over to 865, and downtown a little bit busier for northbound 65 right around Raymond. I'm Joni Michaels with your right now traffic.
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0: right, so Rocky fans, you will remember Survivor's Eye of the Tiger. That appeared on which one? Rocky 3. We got him for you this morning. 104.5 WJJK. 6:34, and nice to be with you. It's Greg Browning. So speaking of Rocky, I cannot wait for this upcoming movie. It's called I Play Rocky. And I told you yesterday during Entertainment News how this basically is the backstory. This is how Rocky developed the script, insisted on playing the lead. Because some people don't understand that story and how it went down. And there really is. There's a story of, I want to say, inspiration, right? The movie in itself. But the fact that I love how Sylvester Stallone stuck to his guns and said, no, it's going to be me or it's going to be nothing. So the trailer is out. You can see that, by the way. It's posted on my Facebook, on my blog, rather, on our Facebook page. Take a listen. This is just part of the trailer, and even the guy that's been cast to play Rocky, he sounds like Stallone. Take a listen.
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0: And so Stallone stuck to his guns. The rest is history, and this is going to be, I think, it is Oscar-worthy. Going to be a great film, again, for Rocky fans to kind of get to see how all of this came together. Again, check out the trailer. It is on my blog, and the movie itself going to be in theaters, I believe, this November.
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7: Good morning. Checking out the early Friday inbounds. The heavier traffic patterns for the airport at this time. I-70, Ronald Reagan Parkway, 25 minutes now out of Boone County. Southbound 65, State Road 47 to 465. And northbound 65, State Road 44 to 465 on the south side is a 15-minute travel time. Have safe travels. I'm Joni Michaels with your right now traffic.
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0: So since we're talking movies this morning, why not play Purple Rain? From Purple Rain with Prince, 104.5 WCHK, 646. Talking about Rocky, because this I Play Rocky movie is coming out this fall. Telling Sylvester Stallone's story. Now, Thomas, you got an interesting little tidbit about his backstory.
1: I think Stallone's only acting experience before that, and I could be wrong here, was his adult film, The Italian Stallion.
0: Oh, you're absolutely right. Before Rocky came out, Stallone was basically a no-name.
1: And I don't know if you remember or if anyone else remembers, but he did a cameo in Saturday Night Fever.
0: Really? So see, now I'm going to have to go back and look and see if he's listed, or maybe you can see him pop up in the movie. Thanks, pal.

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0: 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Greg Browning with you here, 7 away from 7. We're on this rocky kick right now. What you got for us?
1: You guys are skipping Lords of Flatbush as well.
0: Lords of Flatbush.
1: It had Henry Winkler.
0: Oh.
1: It had Stallone in it.
0: All right, just pulled it up here. 1974 comedy drama, The Lords of Flatbush. Look how young they were. All right, thank you, man. Right now, Foreigner, WJJK.

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0: That's right. Let's get this show on the road. Stick around because we're going to be announcing another name with this amazing Disney flyaway, hopefully pulling out your name. Also, the incredible Blue Angels did a flyover, not in a good way. It's not getting good attention. It's gone viral. I'll tell you more about what they did in Florida. That's coming up two songs away. Stick around.

shot to get qualified to win a vacation to Walt Disney World Resort happens at 10 after. 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

0: got a smart speaker cranked up here this morning. Janie's got a gun, an Aerosmith. You say, Alexa, play 104.5 WJJK. That's the way you start your Friday.
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0: Can you just give me a second? Thank you so much for waiting. Good morning to you, 7:13. Apparently, this is my first day at the controls. It's Greg Browning. We will get to traffic in just a moment. Scattered thunderstorms this afternoon and tonight. Going to warm up about 89. I think finally we're in the clear of the heat advisory, so hopefully we'll get a break. Today, though, looks like 80 degrees where we currently are coming in at for you in Avon. In 2 minutes, going to announce another qualifier, a finalist, I should say, for the Disney Flyaway. So I hope you have gotten registered for this. I might be pulling out your name. Stand by, stand by. Let's talk. This seems like out of the movie Top Gun. Something, it's a video that went viral. And it caused some chaos on a Florida beach. The Blue Angels did an extremely close flyover. They were promoting one of their air show events. And so, I mean, they were so close. Chairs, umbrellas went flying. Sand is blowing. The beach is packed. And so it really did freak people out. I've had a chance to see the Blue Angels a couple of times. Let's face it, I mean, the very best in the business when it comes to pilots. Take a listen. Here are a few of the beachgoers and what it sounded like.
2: I've been coming for 10 years and I've never seen a pass like that in my life.
3: I would describe it as frightening in a good way, like when you're watching a movie hoping for the jump scare where it gets your heart pumping.
0: See the video. It is posted on my blog. I just put it up on our Facebook page. Yeah, I'm all about adrenaline, but this was it made me think, matter of fact, you remember from the movie Top Gun when Tom Cruise and Goose, they're called into the commander's office. Remember this famous line.
4: You don't own that plane, the taxpayers do. Son, your ego is writing checks your body can't cash.
0: So they get dressed down and yeah, it's exactly what came to mind when I saw the video. Check it out for yourself. In the meantime, let's go from the Blue Angels to, how about flying you to Walt Disney World Resort? That's right. The magic of Tiana's Joyful Celebration exhibit happening at the Children's Museum of Indianapolis. Also giving you a chance to win this vacation for four. So for all of those that have gotten qualified,
5: Daisy!
0: Randomly, we have pulled out the name Angela Miller. Where are you, Angela Miller? She has exactly 10 minutes and 45 seconds to call back to become a finalist to win this trip. So, Angela Miller, dial us up here, 317-921-1045.
6: Good morning. Taking a look at the Friday inbound. Heads up on the northwest side near the downtown area. 38th Street is closed between Michigan Road and Clarendon Drive. That is with a very serious crash. Police are still on the scene with that one. Over on the northwest side, heavier northbound 465, 86th Street to 865, and a heavy pocket of traffic right now. Southbound 69, south of Brook School Road on the northeast side. Have safe travels. I'm Joni Michaels with your right now traffic.
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0: How about we do some weather?
1: Very warm and humid with widely scattered showers and storms today. We'll see temperatures climb to the upper 80s this afternoon. Then we're partly cloudy with a few spotty showers overnight as temperatures fall to the mid-70s early Saturday morning.
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0: There's that voice cutting through this morning. Thank you, Stevie Winwood, and thanks for having us on at 104.5 WCHK. Time is 7:29. All right, weekend just in front of us. Unfortunately, some storms coming our way. Matter of fact, forecast saying scattered thunderstorms could have those this afternoon, this evening, tomorrow. Some severe at times. Today's high 90, and right now coming in 79 degrees. For those in beautiful Plainfield. Hey, with this heat advisory we've had the last couple of days, here's a thought. Don't put your iPhone in the refrigerator to cool it down. This is actually popped up online. Repair shops, they have been warning people. Because they've had people bring in their phones. It just stopped working. Well, what happened to it? Well, it was out in the sun. It was really hot, so I put it in the refrigerator. What? All right. We realize your knuckles are dragging on the ground and that your IQ is below that of a cupcake. But are you kidding me? We've all been there, done that, right? You're busy. You're outdoors or something. Your phone gets out there. I think, matter of fact, the smartphones anymore, they will either shut off or on the screen it will say device shutting down, becoming too hot, something like that. But electronics repair shops, they're warning people, don't put your phone in the freezer or the refrigerator. They say that by doing this, it actually can cause corrosion. It can cause corrosion, broken phones. So just a little tidbit here this morning from me to you.
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2: Good morning. Taking a look at the inbound on the northwest side near the downtown area. 38th Street remains closed at Michigan Road and Clarendon Road. Police are still on the scene investigating this accident. On the northwest side, heavy volume westbound 465 from Michigan Road over to 865. Stop and go on the east side, northbound 465 north of Washington Street and westbound 70 between Post Road and 465 on the east side. Have safe travels. I'm Joni Michaels with your right now traffic.
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0: 1989 was a very good year for that fella. Stevie Wonder was inducted into the Rock and Roll Hall of Fame, and deservedly so, especially with classic hits like that. 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
1: It's time for entertainment news, because laughing and crying at celebrity drama burns calories. Here's Greg Browning.
0: Star Wars fans, this is unbelievable. A new record has been set as far as movie props when it comes to the franchise. So think back to The Empire Strikes Back, right? Mark Hamill's lightsaber that he used in The Empire Strikes Back. Are you ready for this? This is insane. It sold for $3.75 million. Who are these people that have that kind of money? I mean, I get it. They're out there. They clearly are. Because last year, Darth Vader's lightsaber, it sold for $3.65 million. So... Son outselling his father, I guess that's the way you could put it. But you know something? I had to look this up because I thought, all right, as far as the most expensive movie props ever sold at auction, just take a guess. What do you think it is? It's not Star Wars. It's not of that genre. Dorothy's ruby slippers from The Wizard of Oz sold for $28 million. That is the most expensive movie prop ever sold. Marilyn Monroe's white dress from The 7-Year Itch. $4.6 million. Now that one, wow, that belongs in a museum. That shouldn't be in somebody's closet. My favorite of this list, though, as far as expensive movie props. Are you ready? The Cowardly Lion costume from The Wizard of Oz sold for over $3 million back in the day. Imagine... owning that, and then you go to your Halloween costume party. There you go.
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2: Good morning. Checking on the inbound. Heads up, westbound 70 now and Emerson Avenue with the crash. We are starting to see some backups to the Shadeland Avenue area. Also downtown 38th Street remains shut down between Michigan Road and Clarendon Drive due to that crash, and police are on the scene investigating. On the north side, you've got heavy traffic patterns. Eastbound 465 Keystone over to I-69. Have safe travels. I'm Joni Michaels with your Right Now Traffic.
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Stone and Genesis in Too Deep, 104.5 WJJK. Just ahead of 8, Greg Browning here with a reminder. Tonight, Rural Music Center, Black Crowes. Going to be a great show. I got one last pair of tickets. A chance to win coming up with our trivia segment. 2 out of 3 ain't bad. Next hour, we'll play at 8:25.

musical siblings. That's right. There they are. And a Nancy Wilson of Heart at 104.5 WJJK. Into our 8 o'clock hour now. You probably heard William Shatner. He's going to be performing at Chicago's Riot Fest. Now, his list of demands, it's pretty unbelievable, such as a bowl of sauerkraut ready to eat. He also wants to become a captain of a ship again. I'm going to tell you how that might happen, according to his request, right after Santana.

0: The smoothest of smooth right there. Imagine having the opportunity to play alongside of Santana. Rob Thomas got that chance. They sounded pretty marvelous together. 104.5 WJJK time check here. What about 9 past the hour? Our Friday up and moving. My name is Greg Browning, your humble host. Still going to be sweating today. We may not have that heat advisory, but don't be a moron. If you have pets outdoors, make sure they have shade and water. How the hell did this happen again? I saw it in the news. I think some dog died or something here in Indianapolis because of that. Come on. Come on, be smarter than that. The punishment for that, the person that does this, put them out there. Tie them up to the fence without any shade or water. Punishment should fit the crime, in my opinion. I'm sorry, I'm a little grumpy here this morning. I will cheer up, trust me. 80 degrees currently in Avon. The heat does it to you, right? The heat does. It gets to you. So William Shatner, the guy is what? Is he in his 90s? I think he just turned 95. Shatner is going to be performing at the metal show in Chicago. It's called Riot Fest. Here's the thing. They call these riders, R-I-D-E-R. It's basically a band or a musician's request. So they have a rider. This is what they must have to perform. His includes a bowl of sauerkraut ready to eat. Also, he wants the city of Chicago to rename a boat in his honor so that he can captain a ship once again. That's pretty easy. He also wants to be invited to sing Take Me Out to the Ball Game at a Chicago baseball game. I'm sure Cubs fans would love that. Here are some that don't make any sense. He wants an assortment of adoptable puppies from a reputable nonprofit shelter. What? So just like what? Like they're flowers sitting there in the in his dressing room for that? I mean, is he going to take one home? He also wants a pair of white socks and one pair of underwear. Okay. I think, you know, and a lot of times they do this. Artists and entertainers, these writers get really weird because they just want to make sure that the contract, the agreement, is being fully read through. So he should have said this. One pair of white socks and one stained pair of underwear. Now you know they're paying attention.
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2: Good morning. Taking a look at that inbound, heads up with southbound 465, the off-ramp to I-74 on the southeast side with a crash. Also an accident westbound 70 in Emerson. We are seeing some delays back to Shadeland at this point. 38th Street remains closed between Michigan Road and Clarendon Road on the near northwest side. Police continue with that investigation. Bumper to bumper, southbound 69, 96th Street down to 465 for the northeast corner. I'm Joni Michaels with your right now traffic.
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6: 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How about we do some weather?
10: Very warm and humid with widely scattered showers and storms today. We'll see temperatures climb to the upper 80s this afternoon. Then we're partly cloudy with a few spotty showers overnight as temperatures fall to the mid-70s early Saturday morning.
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0: 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Time is 8:26. Thank you for letting me spend some time with you. Today's, it's Greg Browning. Today's high expected 89. Scattered thunderstorms, could have those this afternoon and into the evening, maybe even tomorrow, and severe at times. Right now, 81 degrees downtown.
1: It's time to play Two Out of Three Ain't Bad with your host, the king of useless information, Greg Browning.
0: All right, today's prize, got a pair of tickets for you to experience the Black Crowes. They got a big concert tonight at Ruob Music Center. You just might be going. Here's how we play Two Out of Three Ain't Bad. I'm going to give you three questions. You have to correctly answer two out of the three. That ain't bad. That'll make you the winner. How's that sound? All right, question number one. The Blue Angels, they did a dangerous flyover in Florida this week. It went viral. The video did. You can see it, matter of fact, on our Facebook page. But speaking of flying high, from the movie Top Gun, can you name one other actor besides Tom Cruise that was in that famous flick? That is numero uno. Question two, though. David Hasselhoff, hey, he's celebrating a birthday today. Now, Hoff, he starred in the famous 80s TV show Knight Rider. You hear that theme song. It brings back memories, doesn't it? I remember watching that as a kid. Loved his car, and that's our question. What was the name of his car from Knight Rider? Finally, number three. I also talked about this in Hollywood News this morning. This is unbelievable. The lightsaber that Mark Hamill used in The Empire Strikes Back sold at auction recently for $3.75 million. Here's the question, though. Can you name the actor who was the voice of Darth Vader?
2: Luke, I am your father.
0: That pales in comparison to the real voice. Who was that fella that voiced Darth Vader? There's your three questions. I'll read them back to you if you are. Let's go with caller four this morning. Phone line's open, 317-921-1045. I'm going to pick up caller four. I'll give you those three questions again. You correctly identify two of the three. You're our winner. That ain't half bad with today's contest. Two out of three in bad. Black Crowes tickets could be yours.
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3: Good morning. Taking a look at the inbound. You've got some pretty active traffic right now on the east side, northbound 465 71st Street up to I-69. Still delays on the southeast side, southbound 465, the off-ramp to I-74 from the earlier incident. Crash cleanup, westbound 70 in Emerson. That's been backing to Shalen, making it difficult getting into the downtown area from the east side. Have safe travels. I'm Joni Michaels with your right now traffic.
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0: Chrisville, Brownsburg, Noblesville, and Greenfield. 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

0: 94.5 WJJK. Hoping you are the champion today with our contest. 2 out of 3 ain't bad. Here's the second part.
1: It's time to play 2 out of 3 ain't bad with your host, the king of useless information, Greg Browning.
0: All right. We've got Ms. Susan Fishers on the line. She's our contestant, hoping to win a pair of tickets for tonight's big show. Black Crows out of Deer Creek. So here it is, question number one. Talking about how the Blue Angels, they did this dangerous flyover in Florida this week. The video went viral, made us think of the movie Top Gun. So, Susan, can you name one other actor besides Tom Cruise from that flick?
2: Yes, Val Kilmer.
0: The late Val Kilmer. Nice. We would have also taken Anthony Edwards, Kelly McGillis, Meg Ryan, Tom Skerritt, but yes, you got it. Question number two. So David Hasselhoff, he's celebrating a birthday today from his TV show Knight Rider. What was the name of his car?
2: That one I do not know, but I do know the next one.
0: Kit was the famous car.
2: Kit. Okay.
0: Question number three. This is do or die time. Wanting to know the name of the actor who was the voice of Darth Vader. Who was it?
2: James Earl Jones.
0: The great James Earl Jones, that magnificent voice. Susan, you did it. 2 out of 3 ain't bad. You got a pair of tickets for tonight's rockin' show with the Black Crows.
2: Oh, so nice. Thank you so much. You, this is amazing.
0: You are welcome. Appreciate you tuning in, dear. The baddest of them all, Michael Jackson, WJJK.

0: Greg Browning hanging with you. We have had a rough week because of the heat. You know, we need some good news.
1: Good news is good news.
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3: Good news, ladies and gentlemen. 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
1: That's what I got for y'all today.
4: Okay, so what's the good news?
1: And the good news is...
3: Let's hear it.
0: That's right. We have had heat advisories, what, 2 days? 2 days. What was that? Tuesday, Wednesday? Wednesday, Thursday, I think. And it's, it can be brutal. It can actually be deadly, for that matter. And so that's why I bring up this story in which it's a different part of the country, but very hot nonetheless. In Arizona, a 14-year-old boy out riding his bike just recently noticed a woman wandering, seemed to be confused. The temperatures were over 100 degrees. I have family in Arizona, and that's not uncommon this time of year. It can get up to 120. So what does he do? He sees that she's kind of almost distressed, confused. He starts talking to her. And she's not from around there. She had been walking miles in the heat. So he gets her over to some shaded area. He calls 911. Emergency personnel come to check her out. But he also helps her to remember her son's phone number. So he then obviously comes as well. Take a listen. Matter of fact, here he is. Here's the woman's son talking about how this 14-year-old is a hero.
5: Just so lucky, so fortunate that he ran across her and he cared enough to stay with her and to take care of her.
0: It really was something that you wouldn't think typically a teenager would do, right? His mom calls him. She said that's how he is. He's just a caring boy. He's actually going to be honored by their local fire department, the Air National Guard. We can do that even here closer to home, right? When it's this hot out, I talk about it on the show all the time, whether it's maybe you see a child or children inside of a car, summertime heat inside of a car, they're baking. Don't just, you know, walk past it. Be the person that goes into the store or be the person that whips out your phone and calls 911.
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7: Good morning. Taking a final look at this inbound. We still have delays westbound 70 in Emerson with a crash that's been backing past Arlington. Now, the deal is on the left shoulder, you have the semi, and on the right shoulder, you now have a tow truck with a couple of cars. So definitely some stop and go traffic in that area. On the northeast side, traffic is jamming with volume. Southbound 69, 106 down to 465, and northbound 465, 86th Street to 865 on the northwest side. Have safe travels. I'm Joni Michaels with your right now traffic.
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2: A Better Life with Dr. Sanjay Gupta.
3: When we talk about how much exercise someone should get, current guidelines call for about 150 minutes of moderate intensity exercise or 75 minutes of vigorous intensity exercise every week. New study out of the UK makes a strong case for vigorous exercise if and when you can do it. Now, researchers determined that even little bursts of vigorous exercise can significantly reduce someone's risk of 8 different diseases: dementia, type 2 diabetes, fatty liver disease, chronic respiratory disease, chronic kidney disease, immune-mediated inflammatory diseases, major cardiovascular events, and atrial fibrillation. We're not talking about complicated training programs here. Just work with what you can into your everyday life. If you are breathless and unable to speak in complete sentences, then you've hit the mark. I'm Dr. Sanjay Gupta, helping you live a better life.

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join REO Speedwagon here this morning, 104.5 WJJK. Greg Browning, along for the ride. Well, how about enjoying John Mellencamp on the AAA party deck tomorrow night? Stop by our Facebook page, get signed up, and get details. This ends at noon, so don't wait around. And by the way, if you are going to the Mellencamp concert tomorrow night, Ruoff Music Center, tune us in from 5 to 7 tomorrow night, and then after the show at 11. Nothing but John Mellencamp on your radio.

with Cyndi Lauper. At 104.5 WTK. How about some fun to the tune of $50 worth of Tenderloin Tuesday gift cards? I got those for you coming up here in about 6 minutes. So stand by for the winning. Also, this would put Tom Cruise and the Top Gun pilots to shame. Blue Angels, a viral video that you won't believe what they did that was so dangerous and deadly. I'll share that right after Toto.

0: Well, it's us in a good mood every time, doesn't it? Rosanna from Toto, and maybe you got that right there on your phone. 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Looks like that's going to be a part of our forecast, not just today, but this weekend. Could be severe at times. Today's high 89, currently 82 degrees for you in Mooresville. I told you, didn't Tenderloin Tuesday's back. Love that Tenderloin Trail. And how about $50 in Tenderloin Tuesday gift cards? 2 minutes, we'll get to it. I promise. But first, I can't help but think of the movie Top Gun when I saw this viral video. This is insane. The Blue Angels, some of the most talented pilots on Earth, recently doing a very close flyover. This was on a Florida beach. So in the video, which I hope you'll check out, it's on my blog on our Facebook page. But you see beachgoers, families. They're in their beach chairs. They got their umbrellas up and whatnot. This plane goes flying down. This jet goes flying down. And it's so close, you see chairs, umbrellas flying. I mean, people are thinking, what the hell just happened? The Blue Angels, by the way, they say they are reviewing the matter. Somebody's got some splatting to do. Take a listen. Here are a couple of the people that were interviewed after it went down.
1: I've been coming for 10 years, and I've never seen a pass like that in my life.
2: I would describe it as frightening in a good way, like when you're watching a movie hoping for the jump scare where it gets your heart pumping.
0: Heart pumping or bowels moving and you poop your pants. I'm the first person to say it. Stuff like this, you know, it is incredible. And it's cool to see the Blue Angels. As I said, they're impressive. But had this gone horribly wrong, can you imagine? Oh, no. Don't even want to think about it. So check out the video, and let's move on to winning, because I promised you $50 in Tenderloin Trail gift cards, because that's right, they're back. 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
1: I don't need to hear anything from anybody. There's too much riding on my mind being locked in. Play offense, not defense. If you play hard and you play the game right, nobody really gets on you. 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Just play the game one way. You hit a ball in the gap, run. Boom, coming in hot.
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1: How about we do some weather?
2: Very warm and humid with widely scattered showers and storms today. We'll see temperatures climb to the upper 80s this afternoon. Then we're partly cloudy with a few spotty showers overnight as temperatures fall to the mid-70s early Saturday morning.
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put that under the one-hit wonder category. A hit nonetheless. Remember Natalie Imbruglia, there's Torn. 104.5 WCHK. Phone lines lit up. I knew that was going to be the case. 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

You realize tomorrow night, it might be the last time John Mellencamp plays that song live at Ruoff Music Center. 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Get details, get signed up to win. 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

Tuttle and MJ, 104.5 WJJK. Tell you what, always looking out after you. We got a great sweet deal. This is from Stretch Lab. 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
1: 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It's Greg Browning. All right. Soccer action continues. Matter of fact, our World Soccer Challenge. How has your bracket been holding up? Will you be winning that $500 Twin Peaks gift card? Also tickets to experience Indy 11, enjoy Holiday World passes. By the way, this weekend, I'm telling you right now, soccer action, best place to check it out. Twin Peaks in Castleton. Food, ice cold drinks, and of course, the best view in

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14: All
0: right. Away we go. The Madhouse open for business, and rocking is our business, and business is good. Stu here. I'll be hanging out, making noise, and till 3 o'clock. Thanks for stopping by. Got some John Waite tickets. Yeah, track down a pair. I'll get rid of those later this hour. And weather today? Well, no heat advisory, but we have an air quality alert. Thanks, Canada. And storms are possible here and there. We're still going to see a high in the mid-80s. Right now, partly sunny and 82. We'll check the forecast for you. Coming up in 5, this is the Midday Madhouse.
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19: A Better Life with Dr. Sanjay Gupta.
20: When you need your body to perform, but some of your muscles are having trouble, other muscles can sometimes help compensate. This is a great thing short term, but long term, it can lead to serious and even chronic aches and pains. So if you've got nagging stiffness or irritation somewhere, don't push through it. Try to figure out why it's happening and how you can correct it. Strength and conditioning specialist Dana Santa says, performing exercises at a deliberate tempo makes it easier to notice when the wrong muscles are taking over, and also gives the intended muscles a chance to engage before that compensation kicks in. Dana suggests that starting with primary movement patterns such as squatting, hinging, pushing, pulling, rotating, and core can help make compensation easiest to identify and to address. I'm Dr. Sanjay Gupta, helping you live a better life.

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6: Very warm and humid with widely scattered showers and storms today. We'll see temperatures climb to the upper 80s this afternoon. Then we're partly cloudy with a few spotty showers overnight as temperatures fall to the mid-70s early Saturday morning.
0: Here's a song from a time when jeans were high and your mom's hair could block satellite signals. 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

104.5 WJJK. All night long, that's Lionel Richie. And did you know it's National Tattoo Day? Absolutely, positively. So here's some fun facts about tats. Roughly 32% of American adults have at least one tattoo. That's about 82 million people. The most heavily tattooed demographic? Well, believe it or not, that's young women ages 18 to 29. Yeah, with an astounding 56% of those gals having ink. The most popular tattoo designs are dragons and snakes, roses and floral patterns, and butterflies. And finally, regrets? Oh, yeah, 24% of tattooed Americans regret at least one tattoo.

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5: A better life with Dr. Sanjay Gupta.
6: I'm feeling lucky to have my college-age kids home with me for a few weeks this summer. And one of the things I know we're going to be talking about, AI. I've started to use it more often at the hospital to get fresh takes on patient problems that I'm trying to solve. And for my girls, well, I know that they are navigating college now with these new powerful tools, something, frankly, that you and I couldn't have even imagined when we were in school. But while it may be tempting to outsource your studying and your work to these large language models, I beg you not to. And that's because AI chatbots tend to reproduce what researchers call weird viewpoints. That's an acronym: Western, educated, industrialized, rich, and democratic. Look, AI isn't going away, and admittedly, it can be a really powerful tool, but you don't want it doing your thinking for you. I'm Dr. Sanjay Gupta, helping you live a better life.

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So hats off to AAA. They have given you, the WJJK listeners, a last chance to see John Mellencamp tomorrow night on the AAA Party Deck. 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This contest ends at 12 noon.

104.5 WJJK. So let's get rid of these John Waite tickets. He's going to be at Brown County Music Center Sunday, November 15th. And if you want to go, just be caller 5 right now. 317-921-1045. Good luck. If you're caller 5, you're going to go to the show.

94.5 WJJK. We are almost there. Just a few more hours. That's Loverboy working for the weekend. And hey, a round of Stu's Clues coming up right after 11.

0: WJJK, those wild-eyed Southern boys. That's 38 special with Hold On Loosely. Thanks for stopping by the Midday Madhouse. Stu here, and why don't we do this?
1: Stu's Clues. Is it a person, place, or thing? Here's Stu with your clues.
0: All right, looking for a person today. Here's your three clues. This person is a four-time Grammy Award-winning singer and songwriter. This person had the second video played when MTV kicked off in 1991. Her video played right after the Buggles' video killed the radio star. And finally, this artist made spandex a fashion must-have in the early 80s. Who am I talking about? Do you know? Well, think about it. Discuss it. You can Google it if you want to, but I'll have the answer for you in 8 minutes.

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6: You know, it's funny, when I think back to what the typical American dinner looked like when you and I were kids, there's usually some kind of meat featured at the center of the plate. Vegetables are there, but often thought of as a side dish. More and more, though, we are coming to realize that a plant-based diet, with little or no meat even, is going to be a healthier way to eat for just about everyone. New study out of the University of Hawaii Cancer Center found that eating a high-quality plant-rich diet that includes whole grains, vegetables, and fruits may prevent cognitive impairment even when people start that diet in their late 50s and 60s. Yeah, it's important to make sure you're getting enough protein, fats, complex carbohydrates. Just because you cut out or even cut back on meat, though, is not a license to eat whatever you want. Focus on eating whole, real foods. I'm Dr. Sanjay Gupta, helping you live a better life.
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0: about we do some weather?
1: Very warm and humid with widely scattered showers and storms today. We'll see temperatures climb to the upper 80s this afternoon. Then we're partly cloudy with a few spotty showers overnight as temperatures fall to the mid-70s early Saturday morning.
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104.5 WJJK. So Stu's clues today, we were looking for a person. Here's those clues one more time. This person is a four-time Grammy Award-winning singer and songwriter. They had the second video played when MTV kicked off in 1991. Her video played right after the Buggles' video killed the radio star. And finally, this artist made spandex a fashion must-have in the early 80s. Well, the person I'm looking for, Pat Benatar. Yeah.

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You picked your winners. 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

104.5 WJJK. So imagine this, if you will. You at the John Mellencamp Show tomorrow enjoying the concert from the AAA Party Deck. 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

Good golly, am I on? 104.5 WJJK. Sorry about that. Operator error. It's Friday. Give me a break. Oh, man. Just after 12 noon, and welcome to the Lunchtime Rewind, sponsored by Mark Dietl Realty. Partly cloudy skies, 85 currently in Lawrence. And the Black Crowes, they're going to be at Ruoff Music Center tonight. I'll have a chance for you to win tickets to the show around 12:25. But right now, I'm looking for another qualifier to put in the hat to possibly win WJJK's Bayou Dreams Magical Vacation, a trip for four to Disney World Resort. Now I can't talk. I just need to go home. I tell you what. Anyway, Crystal Pritchard from Brownsburg. You got your ears on? 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Crystal Pritchard from Brownsburg. Let's make you a qualifier for this trip. 317-921-1045. 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Your time starts now.

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5: How about we do some weather?
6: Very warm and humid with widely scattered showers and storms today. We'll see temperatures climb to the upper 80s this afternoon. Then we're partly cloudy with a few spotty showers overnight as temperatures fall to the mid-70s early Saturday morning.

WJJK. So the Black Crowes tonight, Ruoff Music Center. You want to go? Well, if so, don't touch that dial. I've got a pair of tickets up for grabs right after Rod Stewart.

0: 94.5 WJJK. So the Black Crowes, Ruoff Music Center, tonight if you're caller 5 right now. 317-921-1045. 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
4: Everyone poops. It's not just the name of a classic potty training book. It's a universal truth. Even though everyone does it, almost no one wants to talk about it. Dr. Tricia Pasricha wants to change that. She's the author of a new book. It's called You've Been Pooping All Wrong. And she says there are three critical P's of pooping. The first is propulsion. Both the voluntary push you exert and the involuntary contractions that happen naturally within your body. Top line, when you feel the need to go, don't hold it. The second P is pliability, which refers to stool softness. The keys to this one are making sure you're drinking enough water and eating enough fiber. And the last P is for pelvic floor. If you can get your knees up above your waist while you're on the toilet, like on a stool or a garbage can or a stack of books even, that can make all the difference. I'm Dr. Sanjay Gupta, helping you live a better life.
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0: WJJK. Who's this?
1: Connie Jarvis.
0: Connie, question. You want to go see the Black Crowes tonight?
1: Absolutely, yes.
0: You're caller five. You're going to the show. Tell everyone what station is rocking the nation and sending you to see the Black Crowes.
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Springsteen, Eurythmics, Eagles, and Whitney hang out here. 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

0: 104.5 WJJK. That's the Eagles at Hotel California here in the Lunchtime Rewind. And we're looking at partly cloudy skies, bits and pieces of sunshine, 85 currently in Franklin. And you know, a lot of the country is under what they call a heat dome. And that's bad for some, but good for others.
1: Woo-wee, it's hot. 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

0: 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Time for Believe It or Not. But first, a shout-out. Happy birthday, Jimbo, my brother from another mother. Thank you so much for listening. Thanks for all the interaction, and thanks for being the amazing person you are. Cheers to another trip around the sun. Keep on rocking.
1: Believe it or not.
0: All right, here's how it works. I've got three random statements. Two of them are true. One is false. You need to spot the false statement. All right, let's see if you can do it. Number one, between 1848 and 1850, those 2 years, the population of San Francisco grew from 900 to 35,000 people, all thanks to the gold rush. Number two, the majority of cows that listen to music end up producing more milk than those that don't. Turn it up. And finally, number three, the average pencil holds enough graphite to draw a line 10 miles long. Believe it or not. And if you're not sure which one's the false statement, hey, just keep it here. I'll tell you which one it is in 8 minutes.
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0: about we do some weather?
1: Very warm and humid with widely scattered showers and storms today. We'll see temperatures climb to the upper 80s this afternoon. Then we're partly cloudy with a few spotty showers overnight as temperatures fall to the mid-70s early Saturday morning.
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104.5 WJJK. The false statement today with Believe It or Not, it was number 3, not 10 miles. The average pencil holds enough graphite to draw a line 35 miles long. Yeah, that's enough to write 45,000 words.

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16: I don't know about you, but my social media feeds are flooded with lotions and potions and gadgets, all promising to unlock different components of longevity. But if you log off, take a step back from all the hype, you'll find that the actual keys to a longer, healthier life are hiding in plain sight. There are four of them. Number one, nutrition. The Mediterranean diet really is the gold standard. Number two, exercise. You should be getting 150 minutes of moderate intensity exercise or 75 minutes of vigorous intensity exercise every week, plus strength training and stretching. Number three, sleep. Sleep is when your body and your brain repair themselves. You should be getting 7 to 9 hours a night. And finally, number four often gets forgotten, socialization. It's not a bonus. It's a necessity for a healthy life, finding a sense of community, purpose, and belonging. I'm Dr. Sanjay Gupta, helping you live a better life.
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0: 105 WJJK. You know, we talk about pretty important stuff here in the Midday Madhouse, but we rarely talk politics. But we did talk about Chuck Schumer yesterday because the internet was on fire on whether or not he cut the cheese on the House floor. Here's the audio, you decide.
1: 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Is that Vietnam was worse?
0: I don't know. I don't know if he broke wind or not, but now the internet is naming the fart. Oh, yeah. I'll have some of those names for you here in two songs.

104.5 WJJK. So, you know, here in the Midday Madhouse, we don't talk politics. We just don't do it. But Chuck Schumer supposedly stepped on a duck the other day on the House floor. And now the internet, they're coming up with names for it, like bipartisan blowout, the congressional gust, the blue wave breeze, passing the gas act, motion to expel, and my favorite, the Schumer Boomer.

95 WJJK. 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Has your phone ever gotten so hot it's overheated and kind of just stops working? Well, if that happens, whatever you do, don't stick it in the fridge or don't throw it in the cooler. I guess repair shops say a bunch of people have been trying it lately, and that creates condensation, which leads to corrosion and eventually a broken phone. Close it.

0: 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So John Mellencamp, tomorrow night, Ruoff Music Center. And if you're going to the show, listen to us on the way there and the way home. Why? Because we will be spending absolutely, positively nothing but John Mellencamp from 5 to 7 p.m. on your way up. And again, from 11 to midnight on your way back.
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0: How about we do some weather?
1: Very warm and humid with widely scattered showers and storms today. We'll see temperatures climb to the upper 80s this afternoon. Then we're partly cloudy with a few spotty showers overnight as temperatures fall to the mid-70s early Saturday morning.
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0: 1045-WJJK. So, crazy headlines. You ever seen one? You know, like a headline that says psychics predict world didn't end yesterday, or city unsure why sewer smells. And got a new one for you. How about cannibalism is bad for your health? I'm not kidding. It's a legit headline. 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
8: Everyone poops. It's not just the name of a classic potty training book. It's a universal truth. Even though everyone does it, almost no one wants to talk about it. Dr. Tricia Pasricha wants to change that. She's the author of a new book. It's called You've Been Pooping All Wrong. And she says there are three critical P's of pooping. The first is propulsion. Both the voluntary push you exert and the involuntary contractions that happen naturally within your body. Top line, when you feel the need to go, don't hold it. The second P is pliability, which refers to stool softness. The keys to this one are making sure you're drinking enough water and eating enough fiber. And the last P is for pelvic floor. If you can get your knees up above your waist while you're on the toilet, like on a stool or a garbage can or a stack of books even, that can make all the difference. I'm Dr. Sanjay Gupta, helping you live a better life.

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104.5 WJJK. That tune sounds great. Sounds great on a Friday, in my opinion. I got a question for you. Now, be honest. Have you ever glanced at someone's phone, you know, when they put it down and silently judge them for their background image? Maybe it was a photo of their cat or a glamour shot of themselves? Well, I guess in a new survey, 14% of people admit that they secretly judge people based on their phone background. And roughly the same amount say they think that image does reveal something about their personality. And the most popular phone background images? Tell you those in two songs.

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95 WJJK. So the most popular background images that people put on their phone. Coming in at number three was personal photos or memories. At number two, nature and landscape scenes. And the top background image people put on their phone, family members, especially children.

Madonna to Mellencamp, Michael Jackson to Bon Jovi. If they made the decade, we play the decade. 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

0: John Mellencamp sliding back home tomorrow at Ruoff Music Center. Sold out show, 104.5 WJJK. Don't forget, if you are going out there, sold out, be patient trying to get into the parking lots. But once you're there, turn on 104.5 WJJK. Those parking lots open at 5 o'clock tomorrow at Ruoff. And we will have 2 hours of wall-to-wall Mellencamp to celebrate tomorrow night. And then with JJK being on your radio, when you leave this show, 11 o'clock, we'll do the post-concert party as well. It is going to be an amazing weekend in central Indiana. The tunes to go with it, Rockwell and ZZ Top next.
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2: Good morning. Taking a final look at this inbound, we still have delays westbound 70 in Emerson with a crash that's been backing past Arlington. Now, the deal is on the left shoulder, you have the semi, and on the right shoulder, you now have a tow truck with a couple of cars. So definitely some stop and go traffic in that area. On the northeast side, traffic is jamming with volume. Southbound 69, 106 down to 465, and northbound 465, 86th Street to 865 on the northwest side. Have safe travels. I'm Joni Michaels with your right now traffic.
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0: How about we do some weather?
5: Very warm and humid with widely scattered showers and storms today. We'll see temperatures climb to the upper 80s this afternoon. Then we're partly cloudy with a few spotty showers overnight as temperatures fall to the mid-70s early Saturday morning.
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We might get a little late afternoon rain. Got to get it out of its system before the Black Crowes hit the stage. At Ruoff Music Center in Noblesville tonight, 104.5 WJJK. So what are you doing tonight? Temperatures in the low 80s at Ruoff. You want to go see the Black Crowes? You have no plans. Two songs. We'll get you into that show.

0: 105 WJJK, I will tell you what love is to me. It's a good rock concert outside in the summer. Like the Black Crowes with Whiskey Myers in South Hall. Roloff Music Center this evening. That's a lot of music for one evening. My last pair of Black Crowes tickets. You want them? Call me now. 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I'm so looking forward to this show tonight. 921-1045. 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Call me.
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2: Good afternoon. Taking a look at a very steamy, partly cloudy outbound. Heads up for a crash at 86th and Georgetown Road. Also, Washington and Lyndhurst. That crash is on the west side. You're already into heavy volume. Southbound 465 I-70 down to US 52 Brookville Road. Have safe travels. I'm Joni Michaels with your right now traffic.
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0: right, Tom in Greenfield, you're going to be able to make it up to Noblesville tonight, Ruoff.
1: Yes.
0: You're going to be there.
1: Tonight. Yes. Awesome.
0: Yeah, the Black Crowes Whiskey Myers Southern Hospitality Tour. We'll rock out. Best way to end the work week. 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

marketing in 2026 is different than marketing that Madonna did in the 80s, all over MTV, Pepsi commercials. Now, she did a whole live thing on the gay dating app Grindr. 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

from Chodo is spilling the tea about Stevie Nicks, 104.5 WJJK. You know, all the guys in Chodo are longtime studio session musicians. They were on Thriller. They basically made Thriller. He hasn't done session work in a long time.

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0: 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So, this would be fun to share with your family this weekend. You, a finalist for a Walt Disney World resort trip for four. 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If you hear it, you will have 10 minutes and 45 seconds to call us back to become a finalist for this Walt Disney trip for four. Four of you going to see Tiana's big adventure at Walt Disney World. So, with all that said, Becky Richardson of Indianapolis, she sure did. She let us know she wants to go to Disney World. She signed up for the trip. So, Becky Richardson of Indianapolis, you have 10 minutes and 45 seconds to call me. 317-921-1045. Becky Richardson of Indianapolis, call me. Steve Miller Band doing some magic. And Michael Jackson next.
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2: Good afternoon. Taking a look at that outbound is stop and go. East side, southbound 465, south of 70 across the south side, westbound 465 and I-69. Heavy on the north side, westbound 465, Michigan Road over to 865. Have safe travels. I'm Joni Michaels with your right now traffic.
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2: You know, it's funny, when I think back to what the typical American dinner looked like when you and I were kids, there's usually some kind of meat featured at the center of the plate. Vegetables are there, but often thought of as a side dish. More and more, though, we are coming to realize that a plant-based diet, with little or no meat even, is going to be a healthier way to eat for just about everyone. New study out of the University of Hawaii Cancer Center found that eating a high-quality plant-rich diet that includes whole grains, vegetables, and fruits may prevent cognitive impairment even when people start that diet in their late 50s and 60s. Yeah, it's important to make sure you're getting enough protein, fats, complex carbohydrates. Just because you cut out or even cut back on meat, though, is not a license to eat whatever you want. Focus on eating whole, real foods. I'm Dr. Sanjay Gupta, helping you live a better life.

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3: How about we do some weather?
4: Good evening. We'll stay warm and humid tonight with some scattered showers and storms, down to 73. Hot and humid tomorrow with afternoon storms, a high at 90. Strong to severe storms are likely tomorrow night as a cold front moves across the state. We'll find it not as humid with sunshine on Sunday, the high at 86. I'm CBS 4 Chief Meteorologist Chris Wright, and you're up to date with the Wright forecast on 104.5 WJJK.
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0: I sure did. You are one step closer, Becky Richardson, to going to Disney World. With you?
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1: Good afternoon. Taking a look at the outbound with showers and possible thunderstorms for the rest of the afternoon. Heavy conditions on the east side, northbound 465. This is 71st Street up to I-69. Brake tapping with eastbound 70 Mount Comfort Road out to State Route 9 in Greenfield. Heavy southbound 65 Southport Road to Main Street. That is in the Greenwood area. Have safe travels. I'm Joni Michaels with your right now traffic.
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1926 was very historical. It was the year that Elton John and Madonna made up after years, decades of feuding. 104.5

Oh boy, we lost the lottery. We lost the Taco Bell lottery here in Indiana. 104.5 WJJK. The government has stepped in. The CDC says, do not eat the lettuce at Taco Bell if you're going to Taco Bell in Indiana. And I suppose it's too soon. I have a nickname for the guy that works the front desk here. He's out sick today. He believes he has the cyclospora. Yeah, Taco Bell boy. Shouldn't call him that when he comes back. 104.5 WJJK.

So Cynthia, a while back, called 921-1045, and she won $50 in gift cards to try a lot of the restaurants on the Tenderloin Trail in Hamilton County. 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

0: made it through the work week. 104.5 WJJK. It's a big weekend. I'm glad this rain is happening now. Get it out of its system. I hope it's not too muddy. I hope it's not too muddy at Ruoff tonight for the Black Crowes. But we got to rock tonight. We got to rock tomorrow with John Mellencamp coming home, probably doing a lot of these songs, all hits, for the last time. I'm hearing 3 hours for this show. I know it's going to be broken up in a couple of sets. Oh, we are in for a treat tomorrow night. Unfortunately, did you hear about this? He had to cancel last night's show in Michigan because of the wildfire smoke from Canada was so deep it just wasn't going to be good for people to be hanging out outside last night. I hear you can hardly see the buildings in Chicago. Just craziness right now. But we will be pre-partying Mellencamp style with you tomorrow night on 104.5 WJJK as you're getting ready to go into the show. 5 o'clock until 7 o'clock, wall-to-wall Mellencamp. And then when you leave the show at Ruoff tomorrow night, it's going to be all Mellencamp again starting at 11 o'clock. We got you covered with Michael Jackson in Green Day. Also, Genesis coming up on the 5 o'clock happy hour. Friday!
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2: Good afternoon. Taking a look at the outbound under the risk for some potential strong thunderstorms on this outbound. Heavy traffic east side, southbound 465, I-70 down to US 52 Brookville Road. Southbound 65 between the north and the south split. Heavier for the airport, I-70 and Ronald Reagan Parkway. Expect heavy event traffic downtown tonight. Our Indiana Fever are in action. 7:30 p.m. tip-off at Gainbridge Fieldhouse, Delaware, Maryland. Extra pressure along those streets. Have safe travel. I'm Joni Michaels with your Right Now Traffic.
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1: How about we do some weather?
2: Good evening. We'll stay warm and humid tonight with some scattered showers and storms, down to 73. Hot and humid tomorrow with afternoon storms, a high at 90. Strong to severe storms are likely tomorrow night as a cold front moves across the state. We'll find it not as humid with sunshine on Sunday, the high at 86. I'm CBS 4 Chief Meteorologist Chris Wright, and you're up to date with the Wright forecast on 104.5 WJJK.
0: Aerosmith, Michael Jackson, Billy Joel, and Madonna hang out here. 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

0: not as rocking as the Black Crowes and Mellencamp, but Sarah McLachlan in town Sunday night. That's a nice mellow way to end Sunday night. We'll get you into that show after Genesis 104.5 WJJK.
1: Just as I thought it was going all right, I found out I'm wrong when I thought it was right.

0: It's Genesis and 104.5 WJJK. All right. Who wants my last pair of Sarah McLachlan tickets? She will be here on the Better Broken Tour Sunday night. She still sounds outstanding. And she's had so many songs, maybe songs you've even forgotten about. Go see this show this Sunday night, Everwise Amphitheater, caller 5. You'll be there, 921-1045. Again, that's 921-1045. This is such a good song. Billy Joel and Tom Petty also on the way.
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2: Good afternoon. Taking a final look at this outbound. We've got the potential for those severe thunderstorms this afternoon on the outbound. Heavy across the north side now. Eastbound 465 Keystone over to I-69 for the south side. Westbound 465 and I-69. Again, that one is on the southwest side. Heavy downtown. Eastbound 70 out of the north split. And you have that heavy event traffic at Ruoff Music Center with the Black Crows in concert tonight. I-69 Campus Parkway. Also along 146 and also Bergen Boulevard. Have safe travels. I'm Joni Michaels with your Right Now Traffic.

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2: When we talk about how much exercise someone should get, current guidelines call for about 150 minutes of moderate intensity exercise or 75 minutes of vigorous intensity exercise every week. New study out of the UK makes a strong case for vigorous exercise if and when you can do it. Now, researchers determined that even little bursts of vigorous exercise can significantly reduce someone's risk of 8 different diseases: dementia, type 2 diabetes, fatty liver disease, chronic respiratory disease, chronic kidney disease, immune-mediated inflammatory diseases, major cardiovascular events, and atrial fibrillation. We're not talking about complicated training programs here. Just work with what you can into your everyday life. If you are breathless and unable to speak in complete sentences, then you've hit the mark. I'm Dr. Sanjay Gupta, helping you live a better life.
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0: 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What?

100,000 people trying to get Garth in Indianapolis tickets this morning when they went on sale. So Garth Brooks has added a third and fourth show to his run in Indianapolis. 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

0: Lean on me, 104.5 WJJK. It is the weekend. I am Taylor J. So there's a lot of big concerts this weekend, but also, like, my favorite is Yacht Rock, so I'm going to miss out on some of this Yacht Rock stuff. There's a Yacht Rock band playing at AL Emporium in Castleton tonight, and then Symphony on the Prairie tomorrow night is all about Yacht Rock, but a lot of us will be at Mellencamp. If you're going to Yacht Rock and you want to still get engulfed in Mellencamp, we're wall-to-wall Mellencamp starting at 5 o'clock tomorrow afternoon, 5 to 7, and then after the show from 11 until midnight right here on 104.5 WJJK Prince. And a lot of miles coming up.
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2: Everyone poops. It's not just the name of a classic potty training book. It's a universal truth. Even though everyone does it, almost no one wants to talk about it. Dr. Tricia Pasricha wants to change that. She's the author of a new book. It's called You've Been Pooping All Wrong. And she says there are three critical P's of pooping. The first is propulsion. Both the voluntary push you exert and the involuntary contractions that happen naturally within your body. Top line, when you feel the need to go, don't hold it. The second P is pliability, which refers to stool softness. The keys to this one are making sure you're drinking enough water and eating enough fiber. And the last P is for pelvic floor. If you can get your knees up above your waist while you're on the toilet, like on a stool or a garbage can or a stack of books even, that can make all the difference. I'm Dr. Sanjay Gupta, helping you live a better life.
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0: How about we do some weather?
1: Good evening. We'll stay warm and humid tonight with some scattered showers and storms, down to 73. Hot and humid tomorrow with afternoon storms, a high at 90. Strong to severe storms are likely tomorrow night as a cold front moves across the state. We'll find it not as humid with sunshine on Sunday, the high at 86. I'm CBS 4 Chief Meteorologist Chris Wright, and you're up to date with the Wright Forecast on 104.5 WJJK.
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This is so wild. William Shatner in his 90s is performing at Riot Fest in Chicago September 20th, 104.5 WJJK. His rider is crazy. He wants a bowl of sauerkraut ready to eat, 4 feet of Polish sausage, an assortment of adoptable puppies from a reputable nonprofit shelter. He wants to be driven there in a DeLorean. There's more.

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Taco Bell has a mess on their hands. Meanwhile, other people have other messes, other places. 104.5 WJJK. The CDC says a source of the cyclospora thing could be Taco Bell lettuce, including right here in Indiana. Some people are suing already in Ohio.

0: Because I gotta have faith. Ooh, I gotta have faith. 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I gotta have faith.
1: 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They're only going to put it on one row per plane. 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

We've been waiting for months for this. John Mellencamp doing his hits, maybe for the last time at Ruoff Music Center. Tomorrow night, the pre-party is on 104.5 WJJK starting at 5. And we'll see you out at this show.

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104.5 WJJK. The Fever are now more than halfway through the season. They're 14-10, currently in the 6th out of 8 playoff spots. They're back at it tonight. They will play the Seattle Storm at Gainbridge Fieldhouse at 7:30. I'll have that final score for you a little bit later on.

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9: A better life with Dr. Sanjay Gupta.
10: I don't know about you, but my social media feeds are flooded with lotions and potions and gadgets, all promising to unlock different components of longevity. But if you log off, take a step back from all the hype, you'll find that the actual keys to a longer, healthier life are hiding in plain sight. There are four of them. Number one, nutrition. The Mediterranean diet really is the gold standard. Number two, exercise. You should be getting 150 minutes of moderate intensity exercise or 75 minutes of vigorous intensity exercise every week, plus strength training and stretching. Number three, sleep. Sleep is when your body and your brain repair themselves. You should be getting 7 to 9 hours a night. And finally, number four, often gets forgotten, socialization. It's not a bonus. It's a necessity for a healthy life, finding a sense of community, purpose, and belonging. I'm Dr. Sanjay Gupta, helping you live a better life.
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945 WJJK. If the definition of odyssey is a long journey, then the odyssey is an odyssey. It's almost 3 hours long. Christopher Nolan's latest movie. It has gotten really good reviews. 96% of critics give it a positive review.

0: Those guys will be at Everwise Amphitheater 3 weeks from tonight on August 7th with Howard Jones and Wang Chung. That's Modern English on 104.5 WJJK. I'm Steve Mann. Carl, is there something you want to hear on this Friday night?
1: George Harrison, got my mind set on you.